0: 105 KCC4 Collins. I'm your host, Andrew DeTiro. I'm here today with
1: DJ Ladybug
0: To talk about songs and stuff. And you picked out these songs.
1: Yeah,
0: what were those songs? Starting with that one.
1: The song that just played, Horse Jumper of Love, cover of Blue Factory Flame. Should I say the other ones?
0: Yes.
1: Okay. Get Busy Living or Get Busy Dying by Fall Out Boy, and Just Be Simple by Songs Ohio.
0: Awesome. What is the unique connection between these songs?
1: Well, Jason Molina, your favorite artist is what they're calling him.
0: Many such cases.
1: Many, yeah. I was surprised. I found him through Fall Out Boy many moons ago when I was first discovering music, and I was a big Fall Out Boy fan in high school.
0: Yeah. Still are?
1: I mean, you know, I have to say yes, especially their older stuff. I haven't listened, but it holds a special place for me.
0: Fair enough.
1: Because I was like, this is rock and roll.
0: Yeah. Pop punk, my favorite rock. Sorry.
1: For sure,
0: sorry,
1: yeah.
0: I gotta shut up. Go on.
1: Pete Wentz, in some video from a really long time ago, mentioned loving that song, and he references some of the lyrics in his emo outro of it, and that's how I found him. So one of the things that I just really love in general about, like, in music, movies, whatever, is when things reference other things. Mm. And I guess that's like maybe a little bit Marvel verse of me, that I go, oh my god,
0: I said
1: that other word.
0: I think there's levels to it.
1: Yeah.
0: Right.
1: But I mean, Fall Out Boy, especially early Pete Wentz stuff, he makes a lot of references, old movies, a lot of like the song titles, you know, the classic 16 Candles, Gin Joints, and especially kind of linking into like early Panic, same idea, Ryan Ross. He referenced a lot of books I really liked at that time. So I was like just discovering Chuck Palahniuk and like Jack Kerouac and like all of them, like
0: that's
1: little
0: cool
1: quotes and references in the songs. So I think that's something that got me into music in the first place, was like the fact that a lot of the first bands that I listened to were so inspired by other art that I was finding and liking. And I was like, oh my God, it's all connected, like back to the board with the pins.
0: yeah.
1: So, yeah, that's just what I was thinking about when, I mean, the songs Ohio and Fall Out Boy connection, so random.
0: Right.
1: But, you know?
0: I think paying tribute to the kind of art you like is good, like wearing it on your sleeve. It's kind of it was definitely more of a tradition, I don't know, in ye olden times, or kind of a more like DIY tradition nowadays that doesn't really hold up when you get bigger, I guess for legal reasons almost, but
1: yeah that's fair.
0: And then the Horse Jumper was a cover of
1: another Jason Molina cover. There's a cool cover album that they have. MJ Lenderman is on it, Teen Suicide is on it.
0: Oh cool, nice.
1: So just like more random bands that are just like covering these songs, which I think is really awesome. So,
0: yeah, sick. cool. Awesome. Well, we got more songs. We will continue on bravely. More brave than any Marine of any kind. If you want to text in, the number is 970-538-5278. Do not call me. It won't work. I'll start crying. It'll be really disembarrassing for everyone involved. So just text that number, 970-538-5278. Otherwise, the next song is yours. What's that?
1: Pleasure by the Frogs, and then 1979 by the Smashing Pumpkins.
0: Sick. Stay tuned.

0: Man, I'm bored of a 2x4 right now, yo.
1: Man, if only we had something to do in Fort Collins and other nearby towns.
2: Eureka, man!
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1: Dude, let's go see a concert.

0: Hello, you're listening to 9.5 KCC4 Collins. I'm your host, Andrew DeTiro. I'm here with
1: DJ Ladybug
0: to talk about songs. You ever heard songs? I'm not sure they exist. I'm not sure they're good.
1: I've heard of them.
0: Heard of them.
1: Haven't heard them myself. But word on the street.
0: Word on the street. They're all right. That last track was Over the Edge by Wipers. Before that was The Black Hole Understands by Cloud Nothings. Before that was 1979 by the Smashing Pumpkins. And all the way before that, starting us off, was Pleasure by the Frogs. Smashing Pumpkins and the Frogs were your picks. What is their, what's their mind meld? What's their connection?
1: Really? They're just the same song.
0: Yeah?
1: They just sounded so similar to me the whole time one was playing, I was singing the other one. And I love when that happens.
0: Yeah.
1: It's kind of like when you listen to Born This Way and you start singing Waterfalls. But the Frogs, they're a funny band. They kind of remind me of like if the Beach Boys was playing on a record and you were like shaking the turntable.
0: Sure. Yeah.
1: Which I think is interesting because I think of the Smashing Pumpkins as being more like classically good. Or like, they're like, oh, I make good songs.
0: Classically good is crazy.
1: You disagree?
0: I know it's just the term is fascinating.
1: Well, because I'm thinking they're not, I wouldn't call them experimental.
0: No. They're, yeah, sorry. You're so right. They are kind of completely hairless in their,
1: right.
0: Old even in their,
1: Yeah.
0: Mm-hmm.
1: So I just think it's a funny song. It's a funny jump. You know, I'm looking for things that are different in concept, and the Frogs, especially that song, it's got some wonky stuff going on with it. And the 1975 heard it and was like, what if we made this normal?
0: Yeah. And you mean the Smashing Pumpkins?
1: Oh, yes. Yeah.
0: Sick.
1: Yeah.
0: Awesome. Yeah. Wipers, famous 80s post-punk / just punk band in the PNW. Famously influenced Nirvana. But who cares about Nirvana? They also influenced Cloud Nothings. I got to see them last night, and they were kind of a blast. Much heavier than any of their recordings suggest, even the first one, which is good. I should have played something off of the first album, but I really wanted to give anything else a chance. And this track was pretty fun. So yeah, shout out. If you want to text in, the number is 970-538-5278. Trying to think of a funny bit right now. I got nothing. You got any bits?
1: Bits?
0: Any Oof. Bits?
1: Not that I can bits. Do on here.
0: Thank you, FCC. Next up is... actually, this is yours. What is this?
1: Oh, yes. All My Friends by LCD Sound System and Sex by the 1975.
0: Awesome. And I think it's this song. So stay tuned as we figure that out live.

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0: Hello, you're listening to 9.5 KCC4 Collins. I'm your host, Andrew DeTiro. I'm here today with
1: DJ Ladybug
0: for Jukebox Antagonist. Shout out. We've been playing a lot of songs. Yeah. I'm proud of us. I think we've done a good job.
1: Yeah. It's hard to press play over and over.
0: Yeah, well, hey. I'm doing a little bit more than that. That last track was Magnolia by Deaf Heaven, a listener request. Thank you so much, listener. We're out of time for those now. Sorry, but if you want to text in and complain about how we're out of time, you can text in at 970-538-5278. Otherwise, what were the two songs that you had us play?
1: Sex by the 1975 and All My Friends by LCD Sound System.
0: And to the theming of the show today, what is their connection?
1: Well, they start the same with the same line, huh. Which is, this is how it starts.
0: Which is corny.
1: Yeah.
0: It's allowed. It's just...
1: Yeah. The 1975 also used All My Friends in another song they have.
0: Huh.
1: That's just called 1975.
0: And that's very funny.
1: They just took the song. Yeah. And it sounds the same, which is cool. I mean, they had to sample it again because it's such a good song.
0: Yeah. And stealing from James Murphy is his name. He's a national pastime.
1: Yeah. I mean,
0: I did win like music trivia once because they showed a picture of him and I was like, it has to be James Murphy because no one has ever looked that disheveled but him. Yeah.
1: With the tie. And it's fine because LCD Sound System in New York, I Love You, with their Rat in a Cage line, stole from the Smashing Pumpkins.
0: Shout out.
1: So,
0: I mean, again, stealing from the Smashing Pumpkins is kind of like stealing from a big box store. And I'm not going to elaborate on that. But yeah, sick.
1: And Deaf Heaven, that's just Deftones.
0: That's

0: Just Deftones.
1: So
0: nu metal and black metal are the same thing. They have the exact same influences. And you know, there's just no way to differentiate the two.
1: It's all Kurt Cobain.
0: It's we gotta get out of here. We gotta get out of here. I'm really more in the hole, honestly.
1: Mm.
0: Yeah.
1: Well, that would make sense.
0: We gotta get out of here. great. Awesome. Cool. Well, we got a couple more. I did throw a bunch of like 90s, early 2000s bands have put out new releases, and some of them are like not bad. So I thought, wow, I thought I'd throw in a couple to kind of pad the end of this. First, one of my favorites of all time, Interpol, just put out a single that's double. This is See Out Loud off of the single release, This Mirror Weighs a Ton. I'm going to comment on this because I'm going to forget later. This Mirror Weighs a Ton off of the single is very, like, it's really a departure for them. Like, it's super, and I honestly should have brought it, but I just liked See Out Loud more. Where it just has a ton more production, and it goes into more of, like, a alt-pop area for a lot longer than I think Interpol's ever, like, really experimented with that. So, interesting to see how that kind of pans out in the album. Swag, you got anything?
1: No.
0: Awesome. We'll play a couple and then come back to say goodbye. Peace.

0: Hello, you're listening to 9.5 KCC4 Collins. I'm your host, Andrew DeTiro. I'm joined today by
1: DJ Ladybug
0: for Jukebox Antagonist. It's done. It's over. We can go home. They're going to let us.
1: I'm hungry. After these.
0: Oh, God. Me too. I had like 15 chicken nuggets earlier. I'm going to have 15 more. / J. But yeah, played a couple songs. That last song was Take the Form by Of Montreal off of their very recent release, Aethermead, probably, off of Polyvinyl Records. Very interesting. I liked the singles off this album, and then I listened to it while I was stressed out of my mind, because I was like, it's time to listen to all these new albums. Nothing really stuck out, but maybe if I was like in a good mood ever, you know?
1: Hmm.
0: Yeah. And then before that was See It Loud by Interpol off of their upcoming release that I guess we don't know the name of, but the release name, the single name was This Mirror Weighs a Ton. Also interesting. That one out of the two songs in the kind of single package or however they're marketing music now, very much more of a traditional Interpol sound. They've been playing that one live to the point that people were taking like rips of like board audio and then building their own mixes of it and posting it on YouTube. Like, hey, new Interpol song. I mixed it so you could hear it early. And they, you know, they're not good, but I guess if you're like, if you really need to know the next
1: Interpol
0: song.
1: That's a funny band that's like Taylor Swift level crazy.
0: What do you mean?
1: Like for people to be putting all that effort in.
0: Yeah. Well, they're huge in like South America. They're like, tour internationally a ton. It's like very fun. It was like a five date US tour that I went to Austin to see because my little brother lives down there, and then I was, you know, and then they did like 15 Europe dates and like 15 South America dates, and it's like, you know what, fair enough.
1: Yeah, sure,
0: can't blame you. It's a terrible market. But yeah, we're getting out of here. I got one more song for you after this, which will be Punching the Flowers by Death Cab for Cutie off of their new album I Built You a Tower. Thank you so much for coming on. It's been a blast.
1: Yeah, thank you for having me. My first time on.
0: Yeah, and I'm excited for you to have a show later in the summer.
1: Yeah, me too.
0: Sweet. Cool. Here's some Death Cab. And then after this is a show that's good that I forget the name of right now. Sorry. Bye.

90.5 KCSU Fort Collins. My name is Voyager 3 here on Really Cool Show. God, what did he say last time? Really Cool Show, whose name I can't remember the name of. That was my good personal friend, Andrew DeTiro, on Jukebox Antagonist. This show is actually called The Gradient. Every week, we start at one place, and we end up in another. Last week, we did a little bit of a genre gradient, and that is kind of one style of the show, where we start at one genre, we end up in another. Last week, we did house music to R&B. That was the first gradient. The Gradient is actually a show that I've wanted to do since I started training, but I didn't have the expertise or the permissions, because I was new, to do it. And so this is like my dream show that I'm kind of testing out for the summer. The other type of show that we'd like to do, we being me, because I'm the only person in here, is a storytelling gradient, if that makes any sense. So today we are going to be listening to music about falling in love, but the catch is that over the course of the hour, the songs are going to be about different parts of the relationship. So it starts out with, you know, meeting somebody or somebody catching your eye, and then it ends with a secret that you're going to have to stick around for. The song at the end was the catalyst for the entire episode. I kind of built it all knowing that that song was going to be at the end. So I think it's going to be a really great show. Coming up, we've got Nat King Cole, Orange Colored Sky, Pretoria, Roller Derby, and Daft Punk Digital Love. Enjoy.

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0: 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My name is Voyager 3 here on The Gradient. I don't know if you guys know this, but DJs are human too, and sometimes we make mistakes. And it looks like I bought the acoustic version of the last song. Whoopsie. Anyway, that was Orange Colored Sky by Nat King Cole, Roller Derby by Pretoria, Digital Love by Daft Punk, and what was supposed to be Talk to You by Ricky Montgomery, but actually turned out to be the acoustic version of Talk to You by Ricky Montgomery. Right at the start, I was just like, oh, maybe I, you know, bought some kind of remix that I didn't read carefully enough into when I was on the store page. True, I guess, if a remix takes out all of the lyrics, which for a show focused on the lyrics like I'm doing today is not ideal. Hey, it happens. What's the worst that can happen? You skip the song. It's okay. Anyway, that little section about for today's show, which is about falling in love, that section was like meeting somebody, they catch your interest. Nat King Cole, Orange Colored Sky, he sees somebody and he's like, wow, what a person. I need to do something about that. Talk to You is supposed to be a song about seeing somebody but not having the courage to talk to them, and then seeing them again and thinking, oh, you know, I wish I could talk to you. The song goes, pull a chair out right there next to you and talk to you. You can just imagine it. Digital Love, a song about meeting somebody and then dreaming about them and being like, oh, do I actually have a crush on this person? This was not going to plan. And hey, been there. And then finally, Roller Derby by Pretoria. This was actually the first song of theirs that I ever heard. And they have since become I am a regular listener of theirs, so to speak. They were actually doing a festival that I was going to go to, but then other things came up and I couldn't make it. But supporting, I don't think they're local, I think they're from Arizona. Supporting indie musicians, super fun. Coming up next, we have Bodies by Car Seat Headrest, The Fig Tree by Matilda Mann, and Do You See Me by The Happy Fits. This next section, Body specifically, but kind of greater throughout the entire section, is like kind of getting lost in somebody. Bodies is about being out at a party and realizing like, oh, I actually really have fallen for this person. Do You See Me is about you like this person so much, but do they see you? So these are all really great songs. I enjoy a lot of them. Then the first one up is Bodies. Enjoy.
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0: 90.5 KCSU Fort Collins. My name is Voyager 3 here on The Gradient. Today, we are doing a little bit of a lovesick episode. I say lovesick because that was the last song we just heard, Do You See Me by The Happy Fits, on their album Lovesick. I actually saw them in person. I saw them when they were on tour in Boulder back in March. And I spent the song singing, banger, two, trying to remember what the lead singer said the origin of that song was. I want to say, I'm very tempted to say, that this song was the one where he was at like a house party with a bunch of people, and the woman who is now his fiance was there, and she was just sitting on the couch, and he spent the party just kind of thinking about her, thinking about wishing, you know, as the song says, does she see me? Instead of, you know, focusing on the party, he was just kind of pining over her the whole time. And I think that's so sweet. We didn't ever get her point of view. She was in the crowd, though. That was fun. That concert was actually really cool because that was the first solo concert that I had gone to by myself. I've been to a small handful of concerts, but growing up, it was always like, you know, my mom being like, hey, we're going to go see, you know, I don't know if I can say band names on here. We're going to go see whoever, you know, come with, and be like, okay, cool. I didn't really pick this artist. I you know, I'm not the biggest fan, but you know, it's a night out, whatever. I appreciate that she's thinking about me, that kind of thing. But The Happy Fits was the first one that I had gone and been like, oh, I see they're on tour. I like this band. I'm going to go. And I had a blast. It was great. Before that, we heard The Fig Tree by Matilda Mann. And before that, we heard Bodies by Car Seat Headrest. Bodies by Car Seat Headrest is... it is a little bit like name three songs, because I think it is their most popular song. But it's their most popular song because it's good. It's my favorite song of theirs. And I thought that it fit really well in here of the, you know, being at a party and wishing that you could be closer to somebody than you actually are. You know, also been there. So I think that was a fun little trio to put together. Coming up next, we have Tennessee Orange by Megan Maroney and A Big Brown Dog Named Bagel by Nep. Enjoy.
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0: 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My name is Voyager 3 here on The Gradient. Whoever just did that phenomenal live read about DJ training for the summer, they've got a great idea. I am a semi, I guess I can't really call myself a new DJ anymore. This is my third semester doing it, but I did DJ training in the fall, and it's been phenomenal. In the fall and spring, you do have to be a student to have a show, but to any people who are not students, summer, do whatever you want. Pull up, come do training, come have a show. I want to say the show just before mine had a shadow new DJ coming up soon. Could be huge, very exciting. I love whenever we get new people in the station. I tried to say studio and station at the same time. Whatever. This is going to be my last break. I know. I can hear you crying through the airwaves, but we just listened to Tennessee Orange by Megan Maroney. I love that song. My mom went to Georgia Tech, not University of Georgia. It's University of Georgia and University of Tennessee have the big rivalry, the red and orange and whatever. Georgia Tech also kind of has a rivalry with University of Georgia, but it's not as big. But because, you know, I've heard stories about her in school, and she lived in Athens for a little bit. Even though I'm not from Georgia, it still feels a little bit homey in a way that I really enjoy. After that, we had A Big Brown Dog Named Bagel by Nep. And after that, we had All Yorn by Tyler Childers. Sorry, it's getting late. I actually need to go a little bit more through Tyler Childers' discography, because I think I've only heard generously three songs, and I think I like two of them. So I just need to, that one's on me. I need to do a little bit more exploring. Coming up, we have We Go Way Back by Noah Kahan off of the Great Divide album. I actually wasn't the hugest Noah fan until I listened to The Great Divide, and I really enjoyed it. And then this week at work, I've been listening to a lot of Stick Season, kind of going back. My sister and I are actually seeing him down in Denver in August, so I'm like 2 months in advance prepping, but figured I'd put it on here. I really like the album, I really like the song. And then after that, we have Becoming the Last Names by Will Wood. This song was actually the one that made me want to make the entire, this entire kind of falling in love episode. And this next section specifically is about kind of looking back, you know, kind of years and years and decades into a relationship, looking back and thinking about, you know, how far you've come, the shared history that you have together. And Becoming the Last Names is a song that I think really exemplifies that in a way that I really enjoy. I think I cried the first time I listened to it. It's just really good. Will Wood, phenomenal. He had a crazy genre change. He used to make this like crazy kind of bombastic, overproduced in a good way music back in when he was in a different band called Will Wood and the Tapeworms. And now he's kind of doing this solo thing, just Will Wood. Also on tour right now, but his closest show is in like Chicago. So, hey buddy, biggest fan over here. Why didn't he do that just for me? Whatever. Will Wood, Becoming the Last Names. And then that's it. That's it for the night. Thank you for listening. I'll see you next week. Bye.
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0: Wow, that was a sweet sesh, dudes. Now what?
1: I'm not too sure, but we have to get this out there somehow.
0: How about KCSU?
1: Sick, but how do we get them to play our music?
2: 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Well, looks like we have to fill out a form, a description, and give them a link to download our music.
0: Nice. Let's keep on rolling.

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Got big massive bones, everything that you know. They've been climbing on this pole, they will never be joined. There's one thing I know, it's that we got.

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New York City, to San Francisco, baby. Be more in the house. Can't forget about Chi-Town, to get down. LA, DC, England, Netherlands, Italy. This is my story. This is my song. House music lives all life long. So with all my love and appreciation, let's have a conversation about the foundation.

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I just want to say thank you. This is a conversation about the foundation.

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1: Not only the United States, but of much of the Western world. The aim of the game is a world government comprising members of the cabal who are elected by no one and accountable to no one. Well, enough on that for now. My interest is in full disclosure. I think that taxpaying citizens are quite capable of accepting the new and broader reality.
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I'm breathing the love, my only reason. And I do not like the leaving, I do not like

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1: Odom having just a phenomenal day out there. 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
0: He's going for the first spot as he drives this one off. It looks like it's sailing.
1: And boy, oh boy, is it. 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
1: 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I'll call over the waiter. 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
0: 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So crazy, I can't think. 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
0: 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All this wisdom I pass it down, you'll catch it or not. She too invested, signed with Lex, they invest in my block. 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

0: trying to link. 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
1: Class dismissed.
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Yeah. What's the deal? Y'all know what this is. It's McNabb. 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
4: Back again, no time wasting. Road deep, field. Boy, better know. This Trust is the continuation. A-listed. Esky boy, yeah. Wiley, Big Dada, whole tight Jamie. This is just an album that I made. On to the next one. Keep with the pace. Ain't nobody gonna do your work for you. And I like to keep in a race. Defo. At a show when I hear my name echo up loud. I'm wily and proud. And I see a lot of boom gal chilling in the crowd. Screaming like I'm a diamond they found. Hello, it's all for the cause. I try to stick to the rules, but I guess I got hustler's blood. So now I gotta meet with the hustler's love. All the rude girls will be strutting their stuff. She likes when I'm up in the club. So do I, I'm a licensed baller. Anonymous on my phone when I hear music, here go private caller. In this world there can't be one ruler, but some dons are like walking gods, controlling the movement, talking at odds. Street fishing without the rods. We were rinsing without the jobs to prove the side money cool without the cob. Now it's accounted for, I won't be assessed by a board fed who's without a job. It's crazy trying to make an album that you want to connect with so many people. But you know what, this is just an album that I done. I can't live if the money don't run. I'm the oldest son, meant to take care of my dad and my mum. On top of that, I'm a dad, I'm meant to take care of the kids that I had. Father, don't spend time and you can't see nada. Kids won't forget, this album my kids won't regret. The royalties will pay school fees, hey our kids hold the check. Hey our kids have the money, I go to work and you get to take it. What the heck, life's what you make it. This is just an album. It's what I wanna do, it's what Big Dada let me do. Creativity. This is just an album. I'm allowed to make beats, vocal them, I can get who I want to work. This is just an album. You get me, where am I gonna go wrong with this type of freedom? This is just an album. This is just an album.

I had to let the beat breathe for a sec. I had to let the beat breathe for a second. I had to let the beat breathe for a sec. I had to let the beat breathe for a second. Let it breathe, yeah. My life's like quicksand, but I don't seem to sink. Look straight in my eyeballs, nowadays I don't seem to blink. I talk my mind loudly, I don't seem to think. There could be an audience waiting, I'm like Will, make a hit, I chill, make a drink. Will pour the water way above the brink till it spills on the table. I'm on a clean up ting like take all, won't leave nothing on the table. I'm able, taught by the Jewish, already been through it. Before I was a kid, I never really knew it, but now I know it inside out, I can do it. Ice closed, hydro, flowing like fluid. I'm fluent when I'm spitting on grime, so I should be, I swear the genre's mine. And I'm trying to stay up in the air in an aeroplane flying. Why? I wanna land in new places, seeing bullshit, new faces, full of humans, all races. Don't matter where you live on this earth, I guess life's what you make it.

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0: LupeTheFiasco.blogspot.com. Congratulations, ladies. This next one's for you. 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

0: I was sure that I mean West Street, as it's more commonly known. Slipped into a super drug for some vitamin D. Ain't much sun going down in this town. Got myself a vegan sausage roll from Greg's, feeling thoroughly replenished. Born with one leg shorter than the other, although I try not to, I can't help but blame my mother. West 1 and 3rd, I looked to my left, looked to my right, looked up and down, and I looked out of sight. The street, it stank of shame. Even the rats felt denigrated by the strange goings on. For some reason or other, everybody seemed to be engaged in racial blood sports. It's a ginger dog, it's a fox, makes no difference to Johnny. Folks cussing, screaming and hating on each other. This ain't no vodka revolution, you call yourselves brothers. The blood of the good and the blood of the bad, all mixed together river-like, flowing from the past into a new past people are yet to see, more typically known as the future. I dream of a future where we all wear the same pair of jeans, like an eternal pair of stonewashed Lee Coopers slung around the waist of the world, where a girl is a boy and a boy is a girl. So what the hell you all fighting for? Where were you in 81? This ain't no turf war. You ain't tasted truncheon. You ever hear of a place called Orgreave?
1: I have.
0: Spoke a clean but broken voice, perhaps the purest voice I'd ever heard, emanating from the doorway of an artisanal bakehouse. That day I made my way straight from the pit up the hill, then some pig rolled me down to the bottom of it. When I came to, I'd lost my sight. By the end of the year, I lost my wife. I was searching for somewhere to deposit the blame. I was done heaping scum on the bend and the bame. I tasted the bottom, it was bitter and cruel. I might have gotten shit on my nose, but it was some kind of school. Let me tell you, Johnny, when you can't see nothing, you feel it instead. You gotta open up your heart before you can open up your head. You were black in a blind man's eyes. You were brown in a blind man's eyes. You were red in a blind man's eyes. You yellow in a blind man's eyes.

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0: Wow, that was a sweet sesh, dudes. Now what?
1: I'm not too sure, but we have to get this out there somehow.
0: How about KCSU?
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1: 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I feel like we're being IRL gatekept by our lack of ability to reach our target audience.
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0: incredible.
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0: 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What are you doing on that tablet there? You've been on all day.
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0: Well, how are you tuning in out here? 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
1: App.
0: Neato, champ. That tablet there can really do a lot. I heard you can catch up in the last 2 weeks of shows you missed.
1: Uh-huh.
0: Well, gee willikers, kid. 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

0: 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I have been thinking about the moon lately, and boy, is it far away. Ha, ha, ha. Up next is The Robots by The Robots. Phenomenal! I have been thinking about the sun lately, and boy, is it bright!
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takes a lot of work to make sure that KCSU sounds as good as it does day in and day out. Here in the production department, we work hard to make sure that every piece of audio is up to our standards. 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

be lectured. I like to burn my food up. 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

Hello, this is Zach Braff on KCSU. Coming to you live. You're looking crazy. Good morning, Fort Collins. KCSU coming to you live in the morning. This is Zach Braff. Driving is crazy on the 420.

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0: 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Who is this?
1: 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And they're local.
0: Surrender! Yo, this slaps. Who is this?
1: Plasma Campus. They're local, too.
0: Yo, dude, this freaking slaps. Like, who is this?
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2: This is DJ Xenon. You just heard Weight of the World by Kenny Lee Young and Walk Up by Mekit Hadiro. Next up, we're going to be listening to Cruel Summer by Taylor Swift, Orange County by the Gorillaz, and Water Sprout by Race to Neptune.
1: Yeah, thanks for listening. And you guys, we're trying to play some songs that remind you of a little bit of summer nostalgia, since it is summer and it is June and it is hot and it is summer break. So, yeah. Stay tuned for more music, guys.

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1: This is DJ Xenon.
0: What's up, you guys? I hope everybody is having a good summer morning and good Friday morning. Woo! So we are just playing some songs that are kind of summer nostalgic, and I'll go ahead and let you read off the last ones that we just heard.
1: Yes, so we just listened to Water Sprout by Race to Neptune, Orange County by The Gorillaz, and Cruel Summer by Taylor Swift.
0: Yeah, awesome. And then what do we have up next in the queue?
1: Coming up next, we have Hey Ya by Outkast, Madre by Inner Wave, and Rolling Me Down by Stoned Emotion.
0: Yeah, so we got some awesome things in the queue. And yeah, do you have any fun summer plans?
1: Well, just yesterday I got my bartending certification, so...
0: Oh, nice!
1: Hopefully I can use that.
0: Nice. That would be so fun. But yeah, I don't know. Are you going to see any like concerts or anything?
1: I'm trying to. I know that at Red Rocks this fall, there's one with Ice Cube, and I think Ice-T is going to be there.
0: Oh,
1: the
0: wow.
1: Foreside. Yeah, it's going to be a cool hip hop concert.
0: Oh, wow. That sounds awesome. I love Red Rocks. I need to go back. Hopefully in the near future.
1: Yeah.
0: I will go. But yeah, that sounds awesome. And yeah, to everybody listening, I hope you guys are having a great Friday morning and continue listening to music on 90.5 KCSU Fort Collins.
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3: In the fall semester of 2023, KCSU experienced multiple critical equipment failures due to a power outage in the Laurie Student Center. Thanks to the collaboration of KCSU's engineering department and our professional engineering consult, the station was able to continue operating at a limited capacity until new equipment could be purchased and installed.

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1: This is DJ Xenon.
0: And we were just playing some songs that were trying to make a vibe of summer nostalgia. So, yeah, do you want to read off the last couple songs we just heard?
1: Yeah. We just heard Hey Ya by Outkast, Madre by Innerwave, and Rolling Me Down by Stoned Emotion.
0: Yeah, awesome. And yeah, I don't know. We just had a good jam out session to some different songs that remind us of, or that are kind of summer nostalgic. Yeah, I don't know. Is there anything else that you would like to add? Do you have anything to say before we get off?
1: It's just always fun being in the studio, and I love playing some music, especially ones that remind us of the summer.
0: Yeah, awesome. Well, yeah, same here. Yeah, it's been a good show, and definitely you guys will hear from me again at 10 a.m. next Friday, and possibly
1: DJ Xenon, I'll probably be here as well.
0: Yeah, so thanks everybody for listening, and stay tuned for more music throughout the week and the weekend. We got lots of people still doing their shows over the summer, so definitely listen to student radio and support. Yeah. All right. Peace out.

0: hungry. I just want some chicken nuggets.
1: All right, sweetie. I'll call over the waiter. Waiter?
2: Oh, sorry. Yes, how can I help you?
1: I'm not sure what we really want to order yet. Do you have any recommendations?
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1: Oh, wow. 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
2: 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I mean, it's not going to help your hunger or anything, but it is going to hook you up with some cool tunes. So.
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0: wake up. Because, yes, of course, y'all, I am talking about Bel Air's very first album, Born Funky.
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0: Don't tell me I would if I won't. 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Don't tell me I should or if I shouldn't. Don't tell me I can, but I don't know if it looked good or if it wouldn't. I don't need no more hands, I got my foot in. No, don't tell me that again that I feel free, cause no, I wouldn't. That's not in the picture, no, no, no, that's not in the picture. It ain't dead weight, it ain't dead weight. It's not in the picture, no, no, no, it's not in the picture. It ain't dead weight, it ain't dead weight. I woke up in a sweat, but yesterday still stuck to me like glue.
1: It's not in the picture,
0: it's not in the picture.
1: They said with all that hair, man, don't it feel like it's just dragging you?
0: It ain't dead weight.

0: Well, hey there, champ. What did you do on that tablet there? You've been on all day.
1: KCSU.
0: Well, how are you tuning in out here? You don't have radio.
1: App.
0: Neato, champ. That tablet there can really do a lot. I heard you can catch up in the last 2 weeks of shows you missed.
1: Uh-huh.
0: Well, gee willikers, kid. Do they have any games on that app?
1: Sports.
0: Holy cow! 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Good talk, son.
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Was a brothel before it was ours. And Mum thought that was the funniest thing she'd ever heard when she found out. She told all her friends about it. Well, I don't think they were as impressed. 18 and I left that.

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1: Thank you, Stevie.
2: Come on, Johnny. Can't get out of this one. This is a new twist on a very old song. With my ex-husband actually singing, so I'd like to give a round of applause for John McVie.
1: Oh, if my mommy could see me now.
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0: flowers, colors, lions, birds, shadow, light, silence, hidden, laughing, crying, no ending, dream, all a part of me, you're a part of it, dream.
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Hello, you're listening to 90.5 KCSU Fort Collins. My name is DJ Operator. This show is called Proceed to Memory. Hope you are all having a lovely day out there. Glad to be back. I missed last week, so nice to be back in the studio. I'm going to play some music for y'all, and I have a trainee coming into the studio very soon, so you'll be hearing a new voice on the air. But yeah, that's about all I have to say for now. I'm going to just play some music because that's what it's all about. This next song coming up is called Watchers by Carson McWhorter. Check it out.

0: Man, I'm bored with a 2x4 right now, yo.
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1: Dude, let's go see a concert.

Hello. Welcome back to Proceed to Memory. My name is DJ Operator, and I'm so happy to be here, and I'm so happy you are tuning in, listener. The last song that you heard was the Mad Hatter's song by the Incredible String Band from their second release, I believe, the 5,000 Spirits of the Layers of the Onion, which came out in 1967. Fantastic group. I play this band quite a bit on my show. Their musicianship is just fantastic and very odd, kind of mystical lyrics as well. They were super interesting for their time. Played at Woodstock, apparently. Not a whole lot of people remember that, but I think they were sandwiched between the Rolling Stones and someone else that was super huge, so not surprising that their set there was overshadowed a little bit. There are videos, though, if you're interested. Before that, we heard Watchers by Carson McWhorter off of his release. I think it's supposed to be pronounced Sendelpliven, but it's just a bunch of consonants. So who knows if it's just he just mashed the keyboard or what happened there. But yeah, just hanging out in the studio. I usually have a theme for my shows, but today I'm just playing random music. It's kind of easier that way sometimes because I get to shoehorn more things that I want to play in versus having to kind of squeeze them all into a theme and possibly play things that I, maybe not that I don't want, but I don't know. I'm blabbing too much. We're going to get into more music. How about that? I'm going to play some electronic stuff for you here. First up, we got Coach Wash, one of my favorite artists of the recent few years. Good stuff. Check it out.

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Hello. Welcome back to Proceed to Memory on 90.5 KCSU. My name is DJ Operator, and I'm playing music, and it's fun. The last song that we heard was Jail of Freedom by Autechre from a collection of remixes that they came out with. I don't think it was ever officially released, but I found this file online with like 60 sets of remixes that they did. And a lot of them, I had no idea even existed. They were really, really good, but this one was great. I believe it's by, the original song was by a group called Soft Ballet. But just a Autechre, fantastic remix artist. They do it very well. Usually pretty unrecognizable from the original, which I tend to like. I tend to gravitate towards that, so good stuff. And before that, we heard Sedated by Coach Wash. His release Stalker came out in 2024. I found out about Coach Wash through this weird online thing during COVID. It was like an online showcase of a bunch of different bands that Andy Morin of Death Grips put on. But Coach Wash's set came up, and there were visuals that went along to all these band sets too, and my God, just blew me away. I think it was you get like 20 minutes straight of music, and it's like, this dude is nuts. So I looked into his catalog, and yeah, Coach Wash, very underrated electronic act, in my opinion. But yeah, we're just kind of going through a bunch of different genres today. I'm not beholden to themes. I'm playing whatever I want tonight within FCC guidelines. But yeah, we're going to play some more stuff for you. And I sure hope you like it. Stay tuned.

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Hello. You are listening to Proceed to Memory on 90.5 KCSU. And my name is DJ Operator. We just heard a bunch of female-fronted groups. The last one that we heard was Quicksand by Bjork from her album. My God, it's not on here in front of me. Could I pull it up in time? I think it's Volnicura. I hope to God I'm right. Yeah, love Bjork. Play a lot of Bjork on my show. That album was also produced by famed electronic producer Arca, and really beautiful music. Oh my God, I mean, Bjork's voice is incredible, but I really love Arca's production as well. Really adds a whole another dimension to Bjork's stuff. And Bjork has worked with a lot of really interesting producers in the past as well. I know she worked with Matmus, who is kind of a super like experimental, almost like industrial group. And also Mark Bell of LFO, I think, was her longest standing producer. He's kind of like a IDM, like techno kind of guy. But yeah, she's got good taste in producers for sure. Before that, we heard Pedestal by Portishead from their second album, Dummy, which came out in 1994. Portishead, a legendary UK trip hop group. I don't have a whole lot to say other than they're really good, and Beth Gibbons' voice and lyrics make me kind of sad. And before that, we heard Ilial Clone by Alack from their album Guardian Petted. Yeah, it's funny, I usually try to look up information on my artists, you know, so I can talk a little bit about them on here, and there's not a whole lot out there about Alack. I do know quite a bit, though. They are from Placerville, California, I believe. Were most active in the late 2000s, early 2010s. And yeah, just a very talented group. There's something about bands from that Sacramento wider area in California where these people just make crazy good music. Very unique stuff as well. So you will be hearing more Alack on this show in the very near future. So if you liked it, you will hear more. Don't worry. We're going to switch it up a little bit now. We're going to play some scary evil metal for you. So stay tuned. Don't tune out. It's going to be okay. Don't be afraid.

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1: Hello. My name's DJ Operator. You're listening to Proceed to Memory. Yes, I have a trainee in the studio right now. Thanks for being here.
0: Thank you for having me.
1: Yeah, no, it's super cool. It's really nice to have trainees in the summer, see people that are going to fill the airwaves with their wonderful music picks and wonderful voices. Speaking of wonderful music picks, to pump myself up, we just listened to Emptiness Found by Soylent Green from their album Sewn Mouth Secrets. A String of Lies came out in 98. One of my favorite bands. I love Soylent Green. They're kind of sludge metal, grindcore stuff. It's just super heavy, super technical. I can't get enough of them. They're fantastic. Before that, we heard We Bow in Its Aura from Veil of Maya off of their album The Common Man's Collapse, 2008. Very, very seminal record for me and my friends in high school. Veil of Maya is kind of, I guess people could classify them as metalcore, although at least in my day, there was a negative connotation to that. But, you know, there are elements of hardcore music in there. They're not strictly death metal, but again, just a fantastically talented band. If you still have the sounds of that song bouncing in your head, you will notice that the guitar work is insane. And I didn't realize until way later that it's just one guy. He's playing like three parts at once, and he's a complete maniac. But yeah, really good stuff. And we're just hanging out. We're doing some training today and playing a bunch of random stuff. So hopeful to get more of your picks in here later. If you have anything that you want to play in the airwaves.
0: I have some things in mind, yeah.
1: Okay, that's good. Good to know. And I won't shoehorn my taste for the next hour. But there's still a chance for me right now, and I'm going to play some Sonic Youth because I want to. This song is called Do You Believe in Rapture? Stay tuned.